0: Good evening from Chatfield High School, and welcome in to another night of high school volleyball here on Fun 104 and the Fun 104 app. I'm TJ Leverance. The matchup tonight, a Three Rivers Conference clash featuring the Fillmore Central Falcons and the Chatfield Gophers. Fillmore Central 8-1 coming into this one. The Gophers are 5-5 on the season. Take a look at how these teams fared in their last outing. Get you the latest poll as well. It's something Fillmore Central fans are going to want to hear. We'll have the anthem for you as well before we get this thing rocking and rolling here in Chatfield. We appreciate your patience with us tonight as the JV game went to a decisive third set, and they needed, I think it was 60 points to complete the second set and force that third set. But we're ready for varsity here within about 10 or so minutes. 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
0: Welcome back to Chatfield High School, getting set for Fillmore Central and Chatfield. The Falcons are coming off of a thrilling five-set win against Caledonia in Harmony last week. That was a reverse sweep. They lost the first two sets 23-25, 22-25, then rallied, beating the Warriors 25-16, 25-19, before closing it out 15-8 in that decisive fifth set. Chatfield fell in four sets their last time out. It was on this floor against Cannon Falls, dropping the first two sets 25-17, forcing a fourth set, winning set three 25-23, then losing by a score of 25-18. In the fourth set. Fillmore Central is off to a 3-0 start in the Three Rivers Conference. They are 1-0 against the section, 1-0 on the road, 5-0 against 2A teams. They have not lost a three-set match yet this year. Fillmore Central has won 21 sets and dropped five. Chatfield is 2-2 in the Three Rivers, 2-2 against Section 1AA, 1-2 here on their home floor. Lost in five sets to Lewiston Altura. That was their only defeat against a 1A school. Gophers started the year 2-0, but 3-5 since then. They've won 17 sets and have dropped 15. Look at the latest coaches poll, and the team sitting atop the Class A poll, none other than the Fillmore Central Falcons. Kenyon Wanamingo up the ranks at 5, and Mabel Canton checking in at number 9. In Class 2A, the top-ranked team is New Life Academy. Caledonia, off that loss to Fillmore Central last week, is number 8. Dover Iota, the ninth-ranked team in Class 2A. In Class 3A, Benilde St. Margaret's top-ranked team, Stuartville, comes in at number 8. We had them last week in a win over Rochester Lourdes. Number 9 is Northfield. And number 10, welcome to the Cassett-Manorville Comets, checking into the poll for the first time this season. If those rankings hold, we will have a top 10 matchup for you a week from tonight here on Fun 104 when Cassett-Manorville visits Stuartville. Again, be on the air for that one right around 7:15 p.m. In Class 4A, Lakeville South, the top-ranked team. Lakeville North checks in at number 6. Getting ready for Fillmore Central and Chatfield. We'll pause when we come back, take a look at the rest of the night across southeast Minnesota, and get you the anthem before we serve it up here in the Chosen Valley. 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
0: Welcome back to Chatfield, getting ready for two participants from last year's state tournament to square up here tonight. Fillmore Central, the consolation champions in state a year ago. Chatfield, the state runners-up in their trip up to St. Paul a season ago. Chatfield, of course, Class 2A. Fillmore Central in Class 1A. The first serve coming up just past the bottom of the hour here in Chatfield. In the meantime, take a look at some of the scores going on tonight for other games across southeast Minnesota. These come your way courtesy of the app Minnesota Score Feed. Starting in Class A, Kenyon Wanamingo has a 16-9 lead over Hayfield in the opening set. The Knights, again, ranked number 5 in the latest poll. Ninth-ranked Mabel Canton up 21-14 over Spring Grove in set 1. Glenville Emmons taking on Leroy Ostrander tonight. Kingsland is at Lyle Pacelli. No scores in those games. Same goes for Randolph and Bethlehem Academy this evening. NRHEG taking on Blooming Prairie, playing that game in Blooming. Of course, New Richland hit heavy by flooding over the weekend. Certainly wishing the best to folks in that community as they recover and hopefully can dry out and get back to some semblance of normal. Sports is always a good way to achieve that. Ninth-ranked Dover Yota tonight visiting Wabasha Kellogg. Lewiston Altura is at Rushford Peterson to cap off some Three Rivers Conference games this evening. Looking at Class 2A, so playing of our anthem will be coming up momentarily. Pine Island leading Casson Manorville 23-22. That game is in the first set, certainly one worth monitoring. Stuartville and Cannon Falls are knotted up at 6 in their opening set. You can actually hear that game over on the KDHL app. Triton tonight is taking on Medford. I mentioned that Randolph-Bethlehem Academy game. Checking in on any other 2A games. Plainview, Elgin, Millville taking on the Crescent Hoka tonight. Then Goodhue is taking on Byron. Let's get the anthem.

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2: 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Coached by Travis Molly. Number 2, Hannah Valemolin. Number 3, Ava Larson. Number 5, Lauren Dolly. Number 6, Nora Nagel. Number 8, Braylon Dirks. Number 12, Josina Corson. And number 24, Madeline Zwart. The starters for the Fillmore Central Falcons, Corson, their libero. For the Chatfield Gophers, coached by Christy Rindles, number 1, Ashlyn Scheidel, number 2, Cora Bicknies, number 5, Zaley Boyum, number 6, Maisie Preeb, number 7, Bryn Tweeten, number 8, McKenna Otsby, and number 12, Allie Eichhoff. The libero tonight for the Gophers is Boyum. Chatfield's got the serve, so they'll begin with Preeb serving for the Gophers. A 5'5" senior gets us underway, serving from left to right. Falcons set it up on the near side. Zwart across with her right hand. And the Gophers gather at the net front for a spike sent backward by Fillmore Central. Dug out by the Falcons, but no return after that. That was Scheidel in the middle coming up with the game's first points. As Preeb for the Gophers serves. Returned by Fillmore Central. Passed off to the far side. Bickney's tried the drop shot. Comes up short and ties us at one apiece. So here come the Falcons now, ready to serve for the first time tonight. It'll be Valemolin handling that for the Falcons. 17 aces for her this year. 83 coming into tonight by Fillmore Central. She's a right-hander, gets a line drive away. Bumped off to the near side, relayed across, sent right back down by Zwart. Gophers return it to the Falcons side. Bickney's there for the Gophers, gets it back far side. Spike had it blocked, sent back to the Gophers. Two straight points for the Falcons. And it will be Valemolin serving. The 5'10" junior wears number 2 for the Falcons. Right-handers away on the back line and sent deep. First serving error of the game against Fillmore Central. We saw that be a bugaboo for them when they took on Zambroda Mazeppa a couple weeks ago, leveling us at 2. Serve is away for the Gophers from their libero tonight. Boyum, here's a spike from the net front, fended off by Chatfield. Drop shot, Bickney's to the Falcons' side. Zwart across with her right hand. Bickney's there for the Gophers. Passed off to the near side. Here's a left-hander sent through the Fillmore Central line off the deflection from Nagel. Point courtesy of Eichhoff. 3-2 lead for Chatfield here in the opening set. And it'll be Boyum serving from left to right. Dug out by the Falcons. Pass to the far side. Relayed across. Boyum there for Chatfield. On to the near side it goes now. Hit across by Eichhoff. Fillmore Central's got to get it across here. They do. Bickney's defending. Gets it back. Up with the right hand. Played by Fillmore Central on the back end. Now Zwart. Drop shot over the net and down. Leveling us at 3 here in set number 1 as Dolly gets ready. Make that Ava Larson serves for the Falcons. 7 aces for her this year to Bickney's. And relayed across by the Gophers. Set up to the near side. Here's a spike from Nagel. Sent right back to her. Zwart across with 2 hands. To Bickney's now at the net front. Bickney's across with the right and down. Comes up with the kill. First of the night for her. Bicknies, the leading kill getter coming into tonight for Chatfield at 68. Serve away for the Gophers from Goldsmith. She gets it back, now passes off for Bickney. Spike with the left hand from the far side, puts it down. Back-to-back kills for Cora Bickney's, and it's a 5-3 Chatfield lead here in the opening set. And continuing to serve for the Gophers will be Adelia Goldsmith, the 5-6 freshman. She's a right-hander, gets it away. Played by Corson to the far side. Zwart winds up with the right hand, sends it deep. And Chatfield doubling up Fillmore Central here in the first set, 6-3. Three straight points for the Gophers. Serve is away, Corson under it for Fillmore Central. Passed off to the near side and angle. Had it blocked, sent back to her. Goes back to the Chatfield side now and touched across by the Gophers. Set to the near side. Nangle across with her right hand. Played on the back line by Chatfield. Passed off for Bickney's far side. Winds up with the right-hander. Got deflected at the net front. Back to Corson, who relays it across. Now to the far side. Bickney's again. Spike deflected up front. Underneath it is Fillmore Central. Now Zwart a spike. Saved by the Gophers. Bickney's has got to get it across. She does. Pass to the near side. Nangle pushing it across. Set high in the air. Bumped over to Bickney's. She relays it across with her right hand. And it's a point to Chatfield. Net violation. So 7-3 Gophers winning a lengthy volley. Serve continues for Goldsmith. On the near side, Nagel right-hander. Fended off by Bickney's. Bickney's gets it back now. Pulls up for a right-hander. Fillmore Central underneath that to Nagel near side. Sent deep. 8-3 lead for Chatfield. Gophers on a run. That prompts a timeout. From Travis Malley, 8-3. Gophers lead Fillmore Central in the opening set. 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
3: 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Others find their spotlight on a stage. 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Whether it's a great play, a great performance, or simply having the courage to try something new, those experiences help shape who they become. 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
2: 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So Travis Malley using the timeout, his team trailing by five. Again, the Falcons have only dropped 5 of 26 sets they've played this season. They're coming off of a reverse sweep against second-ranked Caledonia, against a ranked Caledonia team in Class 2A. Here's Nagel, a spike out of the timeout from the serve. And no return from the Gophers. Much need a point to the Falcons. It's 8-4. Now it'll be Corson serving for Fillmore Central. Gets it away. 12 aces for her this season. Won't be an ace here as Bickney's charges on with the right hand. Corson down low to play it. Now near side it goes Nagel. She gets it across with her right. Bumped backward. A spike from straight on. Sent wide by Chatfield. And out of the timeout, two straight points to the Falcons. Corson will continue to serve. Corson serving from right to left. Right-handers across. Boyum under it for Chatfield. Gophers got to get it across here. They do. Corson's there for Fillmore Central. Quick touch pass up front for a net front spike deflected by the Gophers at the net front and out of play. A point to Chatfield, courtesy of Dolly, the 5'9 senior. Third straight point for the Falcons. Corson serves. Right-handers away, down to a knee to play it for Chatfield as Preve. Got it across, but sent deep. Oh, Four straight points out of the timeout by Fillmore Central. Corson Katayas in the opening set here. Right-handers away. Line drive. Reeve underneath it for Chatfield. Here's Bickney's a spike at the net front. And Corson made a dive to try to save it off the deflection. Could not. Chatfield takes a point. Leads now 9-7. And Bickney's will serve for the home team. The Michigan State commit. As 10 aces this year, make it 11, puts it down. On the right-handed serve. So Bickney's off the ace, will serve it again. Right-hander from the far corner. Fillmore Central gets under it. They pass it off for an angle. She fires in a drop shot. Over to the far side now, winding up for the right-hander. For the Gophers, saved, quickly touched back across by Fillmore Central. To the near side it goes now for a net front spike. That's blocked. Preeb makes a dive to save it and hits it across on the third hit after getting it back. Passed over to the far side now. Here's the spike blocked at the net front. Falcons try to punch it across, cannot. Point to Chatfield. So it was four straight points to Fillmore Central out of the timeout. Then the last three have gone to the Gophers. Bickney's little air under this serve. Nagel comes up with the dig to get it out and hits it across on the third try for Fillmore Central. To the far side now at the net front. And out of play. Point to Fillmore Central, I think. Well, hang on. Yeah. And we'll call the net violation there. So Fillmore Central gets that point. Falcons trail 11-9. And it'll be Dirk serving it for Fillmore Central, the freshman. Bickney's punching it across for Chatfield. To the far side, passed off for Dolly. Spike at the net front was blocked. And down on the Falcons' side, providing the defense, was Addison Johnsrud of Chatfield. 12-8 Gophers. As Otsby, the 5'11 sophomore, serves for Chatfield. Dish to the near side. Put down by Dolly. Her first kill of the evening. 12-9 lead for the Gophers here in the set as Nagel gets ready to serve for the Falcons. Has a team high in aces coming into tonight with 23. Right-handers away, sent backward by Preeb. Bickney's dives to save it. Gophers got to get it across. Here they do, punching it across. To the far side it goes now for a spike. Blocked at the net front. And lift against Chatfield. Makes it a 12-10 Gopher lead with the Falcons continuing to serve. Nagel, the 5'11 junior, serves for the Falcons. Sent back to Pree. Bickney's chases it down out of play. Bumped across by Scheidel with her back to the netting. Now on the Fillmore Central side. Here's a spike net front put down on the kill for the Falcons. Was Dolly. That's her second of the game. Now up to 58 on the season. Fillmore Central approaching 300 kills. Serve is away from Nagel. Return to the Falcon side. They give it right back to Chatfield and hit across for the Gophers by Goldsmith. To the far side it goes now. Charging on for the spike was Valemoen. Chatfield returns it to the Falcons. Valemoen relays it across for Fillmore Central. Bickney's underneath. Sets to the near side. Spike blocked at the net front and down on the Gophers side. Point to Chatfield. Ava Larson was up there in the mix. And we're level at 12. It was 8-3 at one point, Chatfield. Fillmore Central called a timeout. Since then, the Gophers have been outscored 9-4. Serve is away. A lot of heat on it. Passed over to the far side. Chatfield needs to get it across here. They cannot. And Fillmore Central has regained the lead in this opening set. That's prompted a timeout from Christy Rendles. Timeout Gophers with the Falcons leading in the opening set 13-12. 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
2: Opening set between two state tournament participants last year. As close as you could get the first 25 points in this game. It's 13-12, Fillmore Central. Each team going on fair share of runs. Chatfield at five straight points earlier in the set. Fillmore Central then has taken 10 of the last 14 points. As Nagel serves from right to left for Fillmore Central, gets a right-hander across, Preeb underneath it for the Gophers. To the near side, it relayed across for Chatfield by Goldsmith. On the backside, here's a spike charging onto that one was Nagel. Chatfield fends it off, and Scheidel with her back to the net gets it across. Now to the near side, another spike for Fillmore Central off of Preeb to Bickney's far side. Goldsmith tries to get underneath it. Chatfield runs out of chances, and it's 14-12 Fillmore Central. High school volleyball tonight on Fun 104 and the Fun 104 app brought to you by Harrington Enterprises and First Southeast Bank Harmony. Nagel continues serving for the Gophers. The line drive hit on the back line by Preeb. Bickney's underneath, gets it across with her right hand. Corson diving across to make the play. Now relayed across for the Falcons by Valemoen and no return by the Gophers. 15-12 lead for Fillmore Central. And a big run with Nagel serving. Played off on the backside by Preeb. Scheidel tried to relay it across, couldn't get enough on it. 16-12 Falcons. Six straight points, make it eight straight points for Fillmore Central. Serves away from Nagel. Gophers get it across on the return. Now passed off to the far side. Charging on for the spike for Chatfield was Johnsrud, but a little too much on it. 17-12 lead Fillmore Central here in set one. These two teams playing a season ago. Get to that in a minute as the serving run continues for Nagel and no return from the Gophers. ...18-12 lead for the Falcons. This is quite a run right now. The Fillmore Central Falcons are on, but it ends on a serving error from Nagel, sending it deep. 18-13 our score here in the opening set. And Bryn Tweeten will get ready to serve for Chatfield. We're in their home maroons with white numbers and letters trimmed in black. Black shorts. Serves away from Tweeten. Passed off to the near side. Charging on for the spike and putting it down is Dolly. That's her third of the night. Third kill. 19-13 lead for Fillmore Central in the opening set. Now to be Dolly serving for the Falcons. This team's played on September the 6th last season. It was at a tournament. Chatfield won it 2-0. Serves away, return to the Falcons side, and Zwart, just a nasty spike from straight on. No one in maroon had a chance at that one. A loud kill for Madeline Zwart. 20-13 lead for the Falcons. Last time these two teams played in a best of three, it was 2 days before that, September 4th of 25, and Fillmore Central won it in four sets. They lead by seven here in the opening set as Scheidel gets a point for the Gophers on the far side. Swats it across with her right. 20-14. Fillmore Central leads in the opening set. As Maisie Preeb will serve it away for the Gophers. Passed off for Zwart. Missed time. The jump drops down. Point to the Gophers. Two straight points to Chatfield. And Preeb serves. A right-hander's way. A little air under it, and it's an ace. First of the night by

0: Prieber, 11th of the season. Hits the serve away. This time the Falcons have a play on it for Zwart. Pushes it across and puts it down. Her third kill of the night. It's a 21-16 lead for the Falcons. Lemoyne serves now for Fillmore Central. She's got 17. Nickney's talking with the ladder official at the moment. I'm trying to ask him to watch for essentially a throw. Been a couple points here where the Gophers have taken issue with the violation not being called as the serve gets sent backward, goes off of the basketball backboard to Bickneys, who comes across with the right hand and swats it down. Third kill of the night by Cora Bickneys, a 5'7 senior. 21-17 lead for Fillmore Central. Now it'll be Boyum serving for the Gophers. In the white libero uniform with maroon numbers and letters. Pass for Zwart. Spike at the net front. Tucks it into the corner backside. Zwart's coming on now. Four kills for her in this set. 22-17 lead for the Falcons. Larson serves for Fillmore Central. Right-handers away. Boyum underneath it. Sent out of play. 23-17, Fillmore Central leading in the opening set. As the 5'7 sophomore Larson continues the serving, right-handers away. Boyum there for Chatfield, punch to the net front, and the Gophers can't get under it before it lands, and it is now set point for Fillmore Central. It's Larson serving, right-handers away. Backpedaling played by Bickneys, and no return from the Gophers. Fillmore Central has taken the opening set, 25-17, at one point scoring nine straight to take the opening frame. We're through one set here in Chatfield. Fillmore Central leads one set to none. 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
0: Fillmore Central takes the opening set 25-17 as we welcome you back to Chatfield High School. 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At one point, it was 12-12 in that opening set. Chatfield closed it, or rather Fillmore Central closed it then, taking 13 of the next 18 points to get that set win. Madeline Zwart, four kills on that opening set. Dolly with three. Nagel, one. Three kills so far tonight for Bickneys for Chatfield. Also an ace to go with it. With that set result, Fillmore Central has now won 22 sets, and Chatfield has dropped their 16th set of the season. Take a look at the upcoming broadcast schedule. 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Here on Fun 104, we'll have Triton at Chatfield, 7 p.m. Scott Walston will be on the call for that one. And then over on our sister station, 103.1 KFIL, and in the KFIL app, it'll be Kingsland at Leroy Ostrander. Coverage for both of those games starting shortly before 7 o'clock Friday night. Our next volleyball game 1 week from tonight. And if the results hold this week, it'll likely be a top 10 matchup featuring Stuartville hosting Kasson-Manorville. That'll be at Fun 104 with the first serve scheduled for approximately 7:15. About ready to start the second set, but while the players get sorted out, take a look at some of the other games going on tonight across our area. Kenyon-Wanamingo has a 2-set-to-none lead over Hayfield, winning the first set 25-16, 25-17 in the second set, and up 6-4 in set number three. NRHEG took the opening set over Blooming Prairie, 25-18, but they're down 18-7 in the second set of that one. Mabel Canton, a 2-set-to-none lead over Spring Grove, winning the first 25-14, second 25-18, down 2-1 to start the third set. We're starting the second set here, and it's an ace to start it off for Fillmore Central. No return from the Gophers. Ace delivered courtesy of Dolly. Three kills and an ace for her tonight now. Right-handers away. Bumped backward. Gophers got to get it across here. Not enough on it. So Fillmore Central has taken the first two here in the second set. As Dolly continues serving for the Falcons. Gets the right-hander away and tucks it in the sideline. Oh, well-placed ball, intentional or not. Second ace for her tonight. Falcons take the first three here in set two. As Dolly continues for the Falcons, who are in their teal jerseys, white numbers and letters trimmed in black, serving to Bickneys. Passed off to the near side, touched across for Chatfield by Eichhoff. To the far side, winding up for the spike is Valemolin, and it goes backward. No return from Chatfield. Falcons take the first four here in set two. And Dolly will continue serving for the Falcons. Right-handers away. The line drive played by Bickneys. Bump to the far side. Bickneys sets it across. Zwart there for Fillmore Central. Gets it back for a spike at the net front. Zwart puts it down. Fifth kill of the night by Madeline Zwart. And Fillmore Central now up 5-0 here in the second set. Zwart make that Dolly serves from right to left into the netting. Fillmore Central had two serving errors in the first set. That's the first of the second set. So Chatfield on the board here in set two, and it'll be Boyum serving for the Gophers. Right-hander across. Passed off for Zwart. Spike at the net front. Deflected backward. Passed off for Bickneys now. She gets it across with her right. Underneath it are the Falcons. Zwart again at the net front. The spike put down. And it's now 6-1. Fillmore Central here in set number two. And it'll be the 5'10 junior Hannah Valemolin serving for the Falcons. Right-hander across, ticks the top of the net and lands. An ace for Fillmore Central, their third of the game. And for Valemolin, that's her 18th of the season. Serves again, the right-hander way. Line drive this time into the netting. Second serving error in this set by Fillmore Central. That's been the only points Chatfield has gotten so far. As Adelia Goldsmith, the 5'6 freshman, gets ready to serve for the Gophers. Right-handers away. Zwart ducks out of the way, now gets it back, shovels it across. Boyum underneath it for the Gophers. To the near side it goes for a spike. Blocked at the net front. Back to the Gophers' side. Zwart was in the mix there for Fillmore Central. So was Larson. 8-2 Falcons. And it'll be Larson serving it for Fillmore Central, top-ranked team in the latest poll, into the netting. Again, we saw Fillmore Central do this a couple weeks ago against Zimbrota Mazeppa. That serving error has played a big role in helping the Cougars take a set off of the Falcons. Serves away from Bickney's and no return. Well placed by the future Spartan. Second ace of the night for her. It's a right-hander away. A little air under it. Falcons set it up for Zwardimus. Time the jump. And back-to-back points off the serve by Bickney's. Now Chatfield closing the gap a bit. Trailing 8-5. Right-hander Bickney serves. Corson underneath it for Fillmore Central. Pass to the near side. Nagel tried to relay it across. Puts it into the netting. Four straight points by the Gophers. Bickney serves. Error under this one. Corson and Larson both came up for it. Ricocheted into an empty space. And Chatfield now a chance to knot us at 8 here in the second set. Bickney serves. Right-handers away. Played by Larson. Pass to the near side. Nagel charges on. Right-hander across to Bickney's. Pass to the far side. Winding up for the spike for Chatfield was Johnsrud. And no return from Fillmore Central. We're tied. 8 apiece. Bickney serving. Trying to get Chatfield their first lead in the second set. Falling away. Corson plays it. Pass for Zward. Underhands it across. And that'll be a hands violation. A lift. And Chatfield now a 9-8 lead here in the second set. Seven straight points for the Gophers. Here's Ward at the net front. Tried to spike, didn't get enough on it. Make it 8 straight points for Chatfield. An 8-point serving run for Bickney's and the Gophers. Right-handers away. Air under it again. Corson there again and no return. And a timeout taken by Fillmore Central. On the third ace of the night by Bickney's, the Gophers come storming back in the early stages of this second set. Lead at 11-8. Fillmore Central leads one set to none on Fun 104. 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
0: 9 straight points for the Gophers with Cora Bickney serving. Chatfield dropped the first set 25-17, but leads 11-8 here in set number 2. Saw Fillmore Central climb their way back into the first set off of the timeout from Travis Molly. We'll see if they can repeat that as Bickney's gets a serve away. Now Zwart touching it across, sent out of play by the Gophers, and Fillmore Central stops the bleeding. They get the serve away from Bickney's, and now we'll be ready to serve with Corson. High school volleyball on Fun 104 and the Fun 104 app brought to you by Manahan Machine Shop and Chatfield Center for the Arts. Corson gets the serve away. Pass to the near side for a spike blocked at the net front by Nagel. Falcons take that point. 11-10. Fillmore Central a chance to tie it up here with Corson serving. It's a right-hander across. Sent backward by the Gophers. Boyum gets underneath it. Chatfield's got to get it across here. They cannot, and we're tied. 3 straight points out of the timeout by Fillmore Central. Fillmore Central closed the first set out, scoring Chatfield 13-5. Serve is across, a spike for Johnsrud. Got deflected high in the air. Fillmore Central gets underneath it with Nagel, who delivers a right-handed spike for the kill. And Fillmore Central back in front, 12-11. Serve is away from Corson. Dug out by Boyan. Back to Bickneys. Gets it across with her right. Set up at the net front for a spike from Nagel. Deflected backward. And it's a 13-11 Fillmore Central lead. Five straight for the Falcons out of the timeout. Corson serves for Fillmore Central. Right-hander on its way. To the Gopher side, they set it up for Johns Rue. Touches it across, but out of play. It's a 14-11 Falcon lead. Fillmore Central, ranked number one in Class A in the latest coaches poll. They are the defending consolation champions from the state tournament a year ago. Corson serve his way, hit across by Bickneys. Passed off to the near side. Nagel right-hander threw a block and down. 15-11 lead for Fillmore Central. Falcons took the first set tonight, 25-17. Corson serves. Bended off by Johnsrud. Now at the net front for a spike. Sent back to the Gophers' side. Bickney's there for Chatfield. To the near side it goes. Across with the right hand and down. Much needed point to the Gophers, courtesy of Sophia Goldsmith. ...15-12 lead for Fillmore Central as Otsby, the 5'11 sophomore, serves for Chatfield. Sends a line drive, tucks into the corner. And that is an ace for Otsby. And they didn't have her with an ace on their stat sheet, so we'll call that her first of the season. Well-placed ball. Serves away, Nagel's along the near sideline, and hits the return out of play. So two straight points by Fillmore, by Chatfield, and they've got a chance to knot things up at 15 here in the second set. Serve is away from Otsby. Quickly touched across by Valemoen. Passed off to the far side. Charging on is Johnsrud. Gophers then have it sent back to them by Fillmore Central, and no return from Chatfield. So the Falcons take that point, leading 16-14 as it'll be Dirks, the 5'6 freshman, serving for the Falcons. Right-handers away, Bickney's there for Chatfield. Pass to the near side for a spike at the net front, got blocked, and a net violation, point to Chatfield. It was sent across by Sophia Goldsmith. And again, the Gophers have a chance to knot the set up. And it'll be Tweeten, the 5'9 junior, serving for the Gophers. From left to right, gets a line drive away. Bump to the far side, charging on for the spike was Valemolin, and she puts that down. Killing an ace for her tonight now. 17-15 lead for the Falcons. With Nagel serving for Fillmore Central. Right-handers away. No return. It touches the wood. First ace of the night by Nagel. Fourth of the game for Fillmore Central. Falcons up 18-15. Nagel serves. Right-handers away. And that's sent wide. Fourth serving error in the set by Fillmore Central. Chatfield pulls within two. As Preeb ready to serve it away for the Gophers. 10 aces for her this season. Pass on to the near side for a spike. Blocked at the net front and off of Chatfield. Out of play. 19-16 lead for the Falcons here in set two. As Dolly serves, two aces for her tonight for Fillmore Central. Gets a right-hander away. It's sent backward. No return. Make it three now. for Dolly. Five on the night by Fillmore Central, and Christy Rendles needs a timeout. We'll take one as well. 20-16, Fillmore Central leads Chatfield in set two. Falcons up one set to none. It's high school volleyball on Fun 104 in the

0: field here in set number two. Take a look at some other scores tonight. Dover Eota took the first set over Wabasha Kellogg 25-12 and has won the second set by a score of 25-19. Lewiston Altura defeating Rushford Peterson in the opening set 25-21. Stuartville and Cannon Falls, they needed 64 points in the first set. Tigers took it 33-31, have a 17-11 lead in set two. Serve is away and no return. It's another ace for Fillmore Central. Another ace for Dolly. The 5'9 seniors got four of them so far tonight. 21-16 Falcons here in the second set. Dolly serve sent backward, no play on it. She is red hot right now for Fillmore Central, who at one point trailed 11-8. Since then, outscored Chatfield 14-5 out of the Travis Malley timeout. Similar to what we saw in the opening set when the Falcons went on a run out of a timeout. Dolly's serve is away. Pass to the far side. Pickney spike. Gophers come up with a much-needed point. As Pickney's laid it down from the far side. Fourth kill tonight by her. Serves away by Boyum to the far side. Hit across by Valemoen. Gophers pass it off to the near side. Return it to the Falcons side. Now Zwart at the net. Front spike through the block and down. Seventh kill tonight by Madeline Zwart. 23-17 Falcons. Lemon, who has an ace tonight, ready to serve for Fillmore Central. Gets the right-hander away. Bickney's down to get it. Passed off for Bickney. She hits a drop shot across and no return. Fifth kill tonight by Bickney's. We had three aces as well. As it'll be Adelia Goldsmith, the freshman serving for Chatfield. Her team trails 23-18 in the second set. Return is across and a net violation on Fillmore Central. Chatfield trying to work their way back into this set late. Goldsmith serves for the Gophers. Right-handers across. And sent wide of the line. It's the first serving error all night by Chatfield. And it's now set point for Fillmore Central. Falcons needed one to close out the first set. It'll be Larson serving for the Falcons. Right-handers across the line drive. Boyum there for Chatfield. Bump to the far side, relayed across by the Gophers. Corson underneath it for Fillmore Central. Here's a spike from Zwart. Tucks it in the back line for her eighth kill of the night. And Fillmore Central has taken the second set, 25-19. Falcons leading two sets to none. Back for more after this. It's high school volleyball on Fun 104 and the Fun 104 app.
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1: 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Again, they went on a closing run. They trailed at one point 11-8, and then down the stretch outscored Chatfield 17-8 to win the set. With that set win, Fillmore Central has now taken 23 sets this year. That was the 17th set dropped by the Chatfield Gophers this season. Take a look at the upcoming broadcast schedule. Two football games coming your way on our Town Square media stations Friday night. Speaking of Chatfield, we'll be just outside the school here Friday night as Chatfield takes on Triton. You can hear that game at 7 o'clock here on Fun 104. And then over on our sister station, 103.1 KFIL, and in the KFIL app, it will be Kingsland visiting Leroy Ostrander. Then volleyball 1 week from tonight, potentially a ranked matchup featuring Casson Manorville at Stuartville. 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Kenyon Wanamingo finishing off a sweep of Hayfield, 25-16, 25-17, 25-18, the finals in that one. Mabel Canton winning the first two sets against Spring Grove, 25-14, 25-18. They're knotted up at 20 in set number three. Lewiston Altura, a 13-5 lead over Rushford Peterson in set two. The Cardinals took the first set. Dover Yota's up two sets to none over Wabasha Kellogg, winning the first 25-12, second 25-19. See what else we got for you. No scores available yet between Kingsland and Lyle Pacelli. Same goes for Glenville Emmons, Leroy Ostrander, Randolph Bethlehem Academy. No scores available there as well. Checking in on Class 2A, La Crescent Hoka beating Plainview Elgin Millville in the opening set 25-16. Red Wing and Zebrota Mazeppa just getting it started tonight. Stuartville took the second set over Cannon Falls 25-18, so the Tigers have a two-set-to-none lead. Got a good one brewing at Casson Manorville High School right now. The Comets took the first set over Pine Island, 26-24. Panthers grabbed the second one, 25-19. And KM just won the third, 25-21. Again, we'll see Casson Manorville and Stuartville next week. The third set coming up from Chatfield right after this. It's high school volleyball on Fun 104 and the Fun 104 app.
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1: Maisie Preeb gets us started here in set number three, and it's a return from Zwart that the Gophers can't take, so Fillmore Central claims the opening point in the second set. Chatfield trying to force a fourth set tonight. Falcons looking to come out of here with a sweep and six straight one sets. Serve is away, hit across the netting, backward by Corson, and out of play. Eichhoff, the point for Chatfield to level us at one.

0: Fillmore Central in their last game knocked off Caledonia in a five-set thriller, a reverse sweep for the Falcons. Here's Warwick, spike at the net front, sent back to her. It's on the Falcons' side. Fillmore Central's got to get it across. Here they do. Boyum gives for Bicknies from the far side. Bicknies sends it wide. And it's 2-1 Fillmore Central here in the third set. And Chatfield has been in this. I mean, they've had moments where they've rattled off some decent runs, had 9 straight points in the second set. But it's been Fillmore Central closing. Ball on the Gophers' side. Boyum bumps to the near side. Relayed across for Chatfield by Eichhoff. Falcons got to get it across here. They do. As Tweeten charged on to play it. Now Eichhoff across for Chatfield. On the Fillmore Central side, bumped across by the Falcons. Given to the far side, Bickney spike blocked, put down, and just tucked it in. And the Falcons have taken 3 of the first 4 here in set number 3. With Ava Larson ready to serve it for Fillmore Central, the 5'7 sophomore. It's a right-hander across, played by Boyum. Passed over to the far side and pushed across by the Gophers. At the net front, Zwart spike sent back to the Gophers' side. And off of that little volley, Chatfield sends it out of play. 4-1 Fillmore Central here in set 3. High school volleyball tonight on Fun 104 and the Fun 104 app, brought to you by Harmony Insurance Group and My Broadband Spring Grove Communications. Serve is away on the Gophers' side. Bickney spike deflected at the net front. And it's a net violation on, or a double hit, they'll say, double hit on Fillmore Central. No, it is a net violation. Okay, saw the 2. As Adelia Goldsmith serves for the Gophers and puts it down for the ace. First ace of the evening for the freshman. Her 12th of the season. On the near side, Dangle off the return, sends it across. Freed makes contact, but can't get it in play, and it's 5-3 Chatfield. Corson serves for the Falcons. Passed off to the near side. Bickneys gets it across through a deflection. Falcons have it on their side. Got to get it across here. They do with Nagel, who sends it wide to the near sideline. And the Gophers a chance to tie this set up. Trailing 5-4 with Bickneys serving. And she was a big part of that run in the second set, was serving for 8 of those 9 straight points. Get some air under the right-handed serve. Passed at the net front. Nagel spike tucks it in. No, she doesn't. Sends it deep. Sent deep. And that ties us at 5. Bickney serves. The right-hander's away. Gophers won't have to worry about that one, as the Falcons can't make a return on it. Fourth ace of the night by Cora Bickney's with 5 kills to boot. She serves again from left to right. It's a right-hander across. Backpedaling played by Corson. Pass to the near side. Nagel spike with the right hand, and no return for Chatfield. Leveling us at 6 here in set 3. As serving for the Falcons is Dirks. Sent to Johnsrud, who returns it to the far side and hit it deep. Fillmore Central in front 7-6 here in set 3. Dirks continues serving for the Falcons. Johnsrud under it for Chatfield. Gets it back far side for the spike. Sent deep. It's an 8-6 lead for Fillmore Central. 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Serve is away from Dirks. Boyum under it for Chatfield. Sent to the far side. Johnsrud left-hander to Corson. Now the Falcons relay to the near side for Nagel with the right hand. No return from the Gophers. And serving, continuing to serve for Fillmore Central is Dirks. Right-handers away, Boyum there for Chatfield. Pass to the near side for the right-handed spike into the netting it goes. And it's 10-6 Fillmore Central. Otsby serving for the Falcons. Right-handers away. Boyum there for Chatfield. Bump backward and relayed across for the Gophers by Goldsmith at the net front. Here's a spike from Nagel again, and no return. Make that dolly. Dolly with the spike and no return. Christy Rendles wants a timeout. We'll take one as well. Fillmore Central leads 11-6 here in the third set. It's high school volleyball on Fun 104 and the Fun 104 app.
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2: 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Others find their spotlight on a stage. 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Whether it's a great play, a great performance, or simply having the courage to try something new, those experiences help shape who they become. 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
0: Fillmore Central leads 11-6, up two sets to none as we welcome you back to Chatfield High School. Serves away from the Falcons. Here's a spike from the far side and through the block out of the timeout. Johnsrud, the kill for Chatfield. Gophers trail 11-7, getting the serve though. And it'll be Otsby, who had an ace earlier tonight, serving for Chatfield. Right-handers away. Hit backward. Corson's got to chase it down. She does. Fillmore Central's got to get it across here. They do. Bickney's fading away with the set. Gives it off for Scheidel on the far side, and Scheidel relays it to the Falcon side. Here's Nagel for a spike. Through a couple blocks and on to the Gopher side and eventually out of play. Point to Fillmore Central. Falcons lead 12-7. And it'll be Nagel serving for the Falcons. An ace and four kill make it three kills for her tonight. Nagel gets the right-hander away and tucks it in along the far sideline for her second ace of the evening. The 5'11 junior has put Fillmore Central up 13-7 here in the third set. Nagel serves from right to left. It's the right-hander away, played by Boyum. Pass to the near side and pushed across for the Gophers by Goldsmith. At the net front, spike sent back to the Falcons side. Fillmore Central's got to get it across here. No, they do not. Ran out of chances there. So it's 13-8. Chatfield trails, and serving for the Gophers is Tweeden. The 5'9 junior is a right-hander. Tweeden gets it away. The line drive. Corson down to get it for the Falcons. Pass to the far side. Relayed across by Valamoen. Bickney's under it for Chatfield. Given off on the near side for a left-hander. Cross to the Falcons and returned by Valamoen. And nothing back from Chatfield. 14-8 Falcons lead. Now it'll be Dolly, who has a game-high five aces tonight, serving for Fillmore Central. Right-handers across. Bickney's there for Chatfield. Pass to the far side. Scheidel relays it across with her right through a deflection. Nagel under it and bumped across by Larson. Quickly returned to the Gophers' side. Scheidel with the quick hands. Quickly returned to the Falcons' side, that is. Comes up with the kill. And it's 14-9 Fillmore Central. 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

0: Serves away on the Falcon side. Zwart trying a spike at the net front. Didn't get enough on it. Two straight points to the Gophers. Trailing now 14-10 here in the third set. And it'll be Preep serving for Fillmore for Chatfield. To the far side it goes. Valemo and spike. Fended off by Preep. Passed off for Bickney's now. Far side across with her rights. Onto the Falcon side. Charging on and playing it with the right hand. For Fillmore Central, was Dirks. Came charging on for the kill. 15-10. Fillmore Central leads. Falcons took the first set, 25-17. Second set, 25-19. Serves away from Valemoen. Passed off to the near side, and no return by the Gophers. 16-10 lead for Fillmore Central here in the third set. Olemoen serves for the Gophers. Played to Bickneys. Bickneys gets it back far side, trying for the spike. Sent back to the Gophers side. Passed off on the near side. Relayed across and sent deep by Chatfield. 17-10 lead for Fillmore Central here in set three. Olemoen ready to serve for the Falcons. Right-handers across and tucked in for the ace. Couple of Gophers let that go between them. Valemoen got it to dive just in time, her second ace of the night. 18-10 Falcons. Valemoen across with her right hand. Passed off for Bickney's. Right-hander across and down. Sixth kill of the night by Cora Bickney's, a 5'7 senior. ...18-11 advantage Fillmore Central. Boyum serves for Chatfield. Right-handers across. Valemoen passing for Zwart. Zwart right-handed spike sent backward by the Gophers. No return. ...19-11 lead for Fillmore Central. And it'll be Ava Larson serving for the Gopher, for the Falcons. 5'7 sophomore. Right-handers away, played by a backpedaling Preeb. Now punched across at the net front. Returned by the Falcons down on the Chatfield side. I think it was Zwart who was up there in the mix. And it's 20-11, Fillmore Central. Larson serves. Right-handers away. Backpedaling played by Preeb. And the Gophers can't get it back to the Falcons side. 21-11, Christy Rendles will use her final timeout in the set. We'll step aside as well. Fillmore Central, 4 points away from a sweep at Chatfield. 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
0: 21-11, Fillmore Central leads out of the Chatfield timeout. Larson serves for the Falcons. Bickney's on the far side, gets it across, skipping off the top of the netting. Zwart tried to spike, but swung and missed. And the point to the Gophers out of the timeout. They trail 21-12. And serving for Chatfield will be Adelia Goldsmith. She has an ace tonight. Right-handers across. Corson there sent right back to the Falcons side up front. And no return by Fillmore Central as Otsby providing the defense for the Gophers. Two straight points out of the timeout for Chatfield. Goldsmith serves. Played by a sliding angle, now relayed to Zort. Sends it down with the right-handed spike. 22-13 lead for Fillmore Central, and it'll be Corson serving for the Falcons. Libero for Fillmore Central gets it away to the far side. Preeb was there and punched across by Bickneys, but out of play. 23-13. Fillmore Central ahead here in set three, leading two sets to none. Corson ready to serve for the Falcons. Right-handers across and sent deep. First serving error in this third set by Fillmore Central. The sixth, make it seventh of the evening by the Falcons. And now Bickney serves. Right-handers across. Played by a backpedaling Corson. Set to the near side. Touched across by Dolly. Make that Nagel. On the far side, Johnsrud up with the right hand. Corson digs it out. Pushed across by the Falcons on the third hit. On the Gopher side, it's passed to the near side for a spike by Goldsmith. Fended off by Fillmore Central. Relayed across by the Falcons. Bickney's under it for Chatfield. Bumps it high in the air. Fight for it at the net. Back to the Gopher's side. Goldsmith relays it across for Chatfield. Now at the net front. Here's a spike through the block and down from Dolly. And it is game point for Fillmore Central. Falcons needed 1 point to close out the first two sets, as it'll be Dirk serving for Fillmore Central. No return, and that is it. Fillmore Central has won six straight sets. A sweep Chatfield here tonight, winning set three, 25-14. Back to wrap it up right after this. 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
0: Welcome back to Chatfield High School, where the Fillmore Central Falcons have defeated the Chatfield Gophers in straight sets, 25-17, 25-19, and 25-14. 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They are 4-0 in the Three Rivers, 2-0 on the road, now 6-0 against Class A teams. The Falcons have still not lost a three-set match. Fillmore Central's set record now improves to 24-5 with the result tonight. Chatfield falls below the 500 mark now. They are 5-6, 2-3 in the Three Rivers Conference, 1-3 here at home, now 0-2 against 1A opponents. The Gophers' set record after tonight now stands at 17-18. Next up for each team, Fillmore Central is home against Cotter Thursday night at 7:15. Chatfield heads down to Caledonia Thursday night at 7:15. We'll step out, come back with the last round of scores before we say goodnight. 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
0: Couple of scores to pass along to you as we are wrapping things up here at Chatfield High School, where the Fillmore Central Falcons have come in and swept the Chatfield Gophers in straight sets. Looking at some of the other scores tonight across Section 1 in the Three Rivers Conference and beyond, Kenyon Wanamingo, straight set win for them over Hayfield tonight. Mabel Canton sweeping Spring Grove 25-14, 25-18, 27-25. The final splits in that one. Dovriota defeating Wabasha Kellogg in straight sets, 25-12, 25-19, and 25-19. Lewiston-Altura, a two-set-to-none lead over Rushford-Peterson, 25-21 and 25-23, the results of those two sets. Looking at Class 2A scores, Triton, who's receiving votes, 25-13 over Medford in set one, 25-12 in set two, but the Tigers trying to force a fourth set. 22-21 is Triton's lead in set number three in that game. Elsewhere in Class 2A tonight, mentioned Dovriota defeating Wabasha Kellogg. La Crescent Hoka topping Plainview Elgin Millville 25-16 in the first set, but the Bulldogs have a 10-9 lead in set number two. Gasson Manorville defeating Pine Island 26-24, losing in the second set 25-19, but then winning the last two 25-21 and 25-18. We'll see the Comets when they visit the Stuartville Tigers a week from tonight here on Fun 104. Speaking of Stuartville, they're 2 points away from a sweep of Cannon Falls, winning the first set 33-31, second set 25-18. The Tigers have a 23-16 lead in set number three. Looking at Class 3A scores for tonight, applying to Southeast Minnesota, Rochester Century, a 2-set-to-1 lead over Mankato East. Panthers took the first two, 25-21 and 25-20. Fell in the second, then the third set, 25-20 and trail in set four, 10-8. Mankato West and Austin knotted up at a set apiece. Mankato West took the first, 25-22. Packers grabbed the second, 25-18. And finally, scores in Class 4A for tonight. Rochester Mayo defeating Rochester John Marshall in straight sets, 25-9, 25-17, and 25-11. Once again, Stuartville in Fillmore Central in straight sets defeating Chatfield 25-17, 25-19, 25-14. Falcons improve to a record of 9-1. Chatfield falls to 5-6. Our broadcast schedule coming up Friday night, we'll have two games for you. On the gridiron here on Fun 104, it'll be Triton at Chatfield with kickoff just right around 7 o'clock. Pregame a few moments before that. And over on our sister station, Fun 103.1 KFIL, it will be Leroy Ostrander hosting Kingsland. And then our next volleyball game 1 week from tonight here on Fun 104, Casson Manorville at Stuartville. Pleasure having you along on this Tuesday. TJ Leverin saying so long. Have a great rest of your night and week. 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
1: It's 10 p.m. Do you know where the kids are? If you don't, you parent like it's the 1980s. 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

Another sign that we parent like it's the 1980s. The kids are drinking out of garden hoses and not wearing bicycle helmets. And they have a necklace with a key to the front door on it, 1985. And you have no idea where the kids are at 10:20 p.m.

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6: Lows dip down to about 44 tonight under mainly clear skies. Winds out of the east around 5 miles per hour. Tomorrow, high of 64. Partly cloudy tomorrow night, lows around 49. Cloudy and dry Thursday and Friday, mid-60s. Thursday, upper 60s by Friday. From the Weatherology Weather Center, I'm meteorologist Paul Trombley.
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maybe you heard Judge Judy is retiring and her son has taken over. 30 years on TV as a judge, and she's amazing. And now her son, Adam Levy, will take over. He's an attorney who also appeared on the show before, and he's taken over. And she'll remain, I think, as a producer. Anyway, supporting her son, Judge Judy, retiring. The rest of us, not retiring because bills, right? So hang in there. $25,000 cash blast. Pay some bills, maybe get a new flat screen and watch TV. 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
5: Lows dip down to about 44 tonight under mainly clear skies. Winds out of the east around 5 miles per hour. Tomorrow, high of 64. Partly cloudy tomorrow night, lows around 49. Cloudy and dry Thursday and Friday, mid-60s. Thursday, upper 60s by Friday. From the Weatherology Weather Center, I'm meteorologist Paul Trombley.
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this evening, if you found yourself suddenly craving apple cider and pumpkin spice, maybe something with nutmeg in it, it was the official arrival of fall, right? The autumnal equinox early this evening. And so now we're into fall, and we can light a pumpkin spice candle, and it makes more sense. Yay.

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And I think, okay, one semester down, now what? 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You can win tomorrow morning, 8:20, right here. 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
1: Mainly clear skies overnight with a low of 44. East winds around 5 miles per hour. Partly cloudy Wednesday, high of 64. Lows dip down to about 49. Wednesday night, partly cloudy. Cloudy and dry Thursday and Friday, mid-60s. Thursday, upper 60s by Friday. From the Weatherology Weather Center, I'm meteorologist Paul Trombley.
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1: 45 overnight under mainly clear skies. East winds around 5 miles per hour. Mainly sunny again Wednesday, 64. Lows around 50 Wednesday night, partly cloudy. Cloudy skies with a few peaks of sun Thursday, with daytime highs approaching

0: 64, 67 Friday. From the Weatherology Weather Center, I'm meteorologist Paul Trombley.
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2: 45 overnight under mainly clear skies. East winds around 5 miles per hour. Mainly sunny again Wednesday, 64. Lows around 50. Wednesday night, partly cloudy. Cloudy skies with a few peaks of sun Thursday, with daytime highs approaching 64. 67 Friday. From the Weatherology Weather Center, I'm meteorologist Paul Trombley.
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4: 45 overnight under mainly clear skies. East winds around 5 miles per hour. Mainly sunny again Wednesday, 64. Lows around 50. Wednesday night, partly cloudy. Cloudy skies with a few peaks of sun Thursday with daytime highs approaching 64. 67 Friday. From the Weatherology Weather Center, I'm meteorologist Paul Trombley.
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3: 45 overnight under mainly clear skies. East winds around 5 miles per hour. Mainly sunny again Wednesday, 64. Lows around 50 Wednesday night, partly cloudy. Cloudy skies with a few peaks of sun Thursday with daytime highs approaching 64. 67 Friday. From the Weatherology Weather Center, I'm meteorologist Paul Trombley.
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4: For today, look for sunny to partly cloudy skies with high temperatures into the lower 60s. And for tonight, mostly cloudy or low of 50. Cloud cover on Thursday headed up to a high of 63. And for your Friday, mostly cloudy, mid-60s. For the Weatherology Weather Center, I'm meteorologist Michael Caro.
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0: Okay, maybe that's just a little much, right? Today's dough head didn't break in the house. He tried to break through it. Hey, good morning. My name is James Raby, and this is a Cuckoo for Cocoa Puff story out of Palm Coast, Florida. Florida! Where a woman said her neighbor was trying to break into her home, not through a door, not through a window. She actually got video of this dough head going through the wall. Apparently, he had a hammer, some power tools, was trying to cut through the shared wall between the two homes. The woman recorded him and called the cops, and eventually they got him out and arrested him. They also tried to use a string trimmer to get through the drywall. I mean, seriously, a dough head trying to steal the Kool-Aid man's mojo. His plan had a few holes in it. There you go. On the way, why remember this device makes us all so angry? Just two songs away.
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1: For today, look for sunny to partly cloudy skies with high temperatures into the lower 60s. Then for tonight, mostly cloudy, a low of 50. Cloud cover on Thursday headed up to a high of 63.

0: did not remember this device. This website has watched me log in from this exact laptop 847 times and still reacts like I'm attempting to access a submarine in international waters. 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

Lizzie Borden. Lizzie Borden. I just started watching the Lizzie Borden show on Netflix. Yeah, I gave in and paid for a month. So sue me. And I got to remember to cancel before the month is out. You know how that is. I actually told my wife, Diana. Send a reminder so I don't forget. We're not paying $22 again or $33 or whatever it was. Anyway, what I keep thinking while I'm watching is, you know, back in the day, she was shunned. But today, Hootie and the Blowfish might write a song about how she's running for office.

0: crap face for refusing to go to a mandatory team barbecue on Saturday that's unpaid. That's coming up around 7:10. Good morning. It's James Raby in the morning.
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7: For today, look for sunny to partly cloudy skies with high temperatures into the lower 60s. Then for tonight, mostly cloudy, a low of 50. Cloud cover on Thursday headed up to a high of 63. And for your Friday, mostly cloudy, mid-60s. For the Weatherology Weather Center, I'm meteorologist Michael Caro.
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0: But first, what would you say Wednesday? Open your app. Get ready to chime in on this one. Am I the jerkhead crap face for refusing to go to a mandatory team barbecue on Saturday that's unpaid? I work at a small company, about 10 people. My boss organized a mandatory team building barbecue for this Saturday at noon. Here's the facts. It's unpaid. It's outside my work hours. I work 8 to 4. I do all my tasks, never miss a day. I told him I might not be able to go because I already had plans, and he said, that's not how you get ahead here. You have to be a team player. Should I go or not? Am I the jerkhead crap face for prioritizing my weekend? Well, I know people are going to chime in, and I hope you do. My first thought is, are you serious? Seriously? You're wondering if you should go to the barbecue. You got 10 people you work with. And you're wondering if maybe you should show up.
1: 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Tell us now by hitting chat on our station app.
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9: For today, look for sunny to partly cloudy skies with high temperatures into the lower 60s. Then for tonight, mostly cloudy, a low of 50. Cloud cover on Thursday, headed up to a high of 63. And for your Friday, mostly cloudy, mid-60s. For the Weatherology Weather Center, I'm meteorologist Michael Carroll.

0: So this is kind of wild. A headline. Ultra-processed foods linked to high fat in thigh muscles. So now we're getting tender and juicy. Now, what if aliens come down and discover we're like the Wagyu? What would that be like? We're the Wagyu of Earth.
1: Remember, here on Glop Gloop, dinner time is Earthling time.
2: Beep, boop, beep. Floyd, come look at this specimen. Observe the thigh. The marbling is extraordinary.
3: Oh, yeah, that's nice. Ultra-processed diet, probably. Chips, frozen pizza, drive-through stuff. You get that fat right down in the muscle.
2: It is like the Wagyu of Earth.
3: Pretty much. I'd grill that. 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Just take the skin off first.
2: Why remove skin?
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0: saying the guy is insufferable, but I'm saying he's making a mistake. Hey, it's James Raby in the morning. And he's asking if he's the jerkhead crap face for refusing to go to a mandatory team barbecue on Saturday that's unpaid. This coming Saturday. He says he works at a small company. It's just 10 people. His boss organized a mandatory team building barbecue for this Saturday at noon. It's unpaid. It's outside work hours. And he doesn't have any problem at work. He does his job. Why does he have to go to this thing? He doesn't want to. Boss says, well, there's no way to get ahead. And pretty much it's split, 50-50. But I think you should go. He's not, well, let's go through what you say. Tara in the 806 says, the second he said, that's not how you get ahead here, I was done. That's your boss threatening your career. Mike in the 970 says, I'm probably going to get yelled at for this, but I'd go. It's a 10-person company. You will be missed. Yeah, we used to have a golf tournament every year at one station I was at, and I never could make it because it happened the day after I did a bar gig that went till 2 a.m. And once the golf was done, I could make it to the party after, but I never could go to the golfing thing during the day. I needed some sleep. But everyone knew you were gone, and we all got along. So if I was missed, if they don't like you, they're really not going to like you if you don't go. Jen says, don't go. I work somewhere that started like this. First, it was a Christmas party, and then charity events, and then weekend inventory, and it just never ends. Uh-huh. Dave in the 701 says, go. He's not asking you to come in Saturday and unload a truck, for crying out loud. Melissa says in the 936, my husband's company does team building stuff all the time, but it's paid. Don't go unless they pay you. Brian in the 607 says, go. I'm in management, and I'll tell you something nobody likes admitting. The people you know and the relationships you build absolutely affect your career. I wouldn't cancel a wedding for this thing, but if my plans were just hanging around the house, of course I'm showing up for an hour. That's playing the game. And that's pretty much what all the people I agree with are saying. No one's asking you to go there and spend 7 hours with these people. You go. You show up. You eat some food. You chit-chat. You shake some hands. You kiss some babies. You shake some babies. You kiss some hands. Whatever, right? Whatever is the thing where you are. But just to say you aren't going to go at all, pick your battles, man. Yeah. Work relationships do matter. Maybe it shouldn't, but they do. That's the real world. And this kind of thing is way different than someone asking you to come in and do inventory for free because you're on a team. No, that's nonsense. Absolute nonsense. If you'd like to be able to say, I'm starting my own business, we can get you $25,000 toward that. If you win the $25,000 cash blast, that is coming up at 8:20.
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5: For today, look for sunny to partly cloudy skies with high temperatures into the lower 60s. Then for tonight, mostly cloudy, a low of 50. Cloud cover on Thursday, headed up to a high of 63. And for your Friday, mostly cloudy, mid-60s. For the Weatherology Weather Center, I'm meteorologist Michael Caro.
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0: saw what she had done. She gave her mother 41, or maybe it was backwards, father and mother, whatever. And that show on Netflix is letting everyone know something you thought was absolutely true was not true at all. It's a huge show. I'm kind of impressed by it, actually. The new Monster season stars Ella Beattie as Lizzie. Entertainment Weekly and other outlets are already cataloging major liberties the show takes with the real case in 1892, invented relationships, altered timelines, even an entirely fictional connection to a serial killer, Aileen Wuornos. My dad, of course, is connected to this. He started a Lizzie Borden Appreciation Day because so many people believe she was found guilty of sin. And this show, with its errors, might just convince people the things that aren't real are real. But this is not new. What's something you believed was historically true because you saw it on TV or in a movie? And Brad in the 806 says, I thought Fargo was based on an actual Minnesota murder because of the movie says at the beginning, this is a true story. And it's just not. No, it's not. Oh, no, dear. You see, that was a joke. You see, that's what that was there. Eric in the 315 says, Disney Pocahontas. I thought they actually had a love story going on. Then I found out she was probably 10 or 11. Ah. Michelle in the 806, I watched Braveheart and believed the whole rite of the first night thing where an English nobleman could take a Scottish bride as her on her wedding night. If it's not Scottish, it's crap. That's not true at all. No, you're right. Dave in the 970, Gladiator convinced me thumbs up meant the gladiator lives. And it's not. It never happened. Tom in the 701, Pearl Harbor. The Pearl Harbor movies all told me that Admiral Yamamoto really said they had awakened a sleeping giant. There's no record of that. And this is the one that really gets me. Since, you know, Vikings fans are all around me. Kathy in the 563, pretty much every movie and cartoon I saw growing up taught me Vikings wore giant horns on their helmets. I was embarrassingly old when I learned archaeologists basically found no evidence of Viking warriors wearing horns. It's kooky, isn't it? Cuckoo for Cocoa Puffs. Not kooky, winning $25,000. You hang on, I got to play some commercials. Then I'm going to play two songs, and then it's your chance to win the $25,000 cash blast.
1: 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James Raby in the morning. 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
6: For today, look for sunny to partly cloudy skies with high temperatures into the lower 60s. And for tonight, mostly cloudy, a low of 50. Cloud cover on Thursday, headed up to a high of 63. And for your Friday, mostly cloudy, mid-60s. For the Weatherology Weather Center, I'm meteorologist Michael Caro.
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Lizzie Borden on Netflix is massive. That whole story is just massive. And a lot of people, for their whole life, used to say, oh, Lizzie Borden was guilty. They'd repeat it as a fact because it was a fact. No, it's not a fact. In fact, she was acquitted. My dad started a whole day to celebrate that fact. However, by the way, if you want to read about that, it's on my Facebook page, James Raby in the Morning. There's a whole webpage about my dad that someone put together from the University of Minnesota. I know. But I want to know, what fact did you confidently repeat for years before someone told you, nah, Megan in the 806, I told people that cracking your knuckles gives you arthritis. My mom said, that's a bunch of bunk. Bunk? Your mom is old. Todd in the 970, I genuinely believed you had to wait 24 hours before reporting someone missing. I met a cop the other day who said, no, if they're legitimately missing, call us. Amy in the 33315, I thought daddy long legs were the most venomous spiders in the world, but their mouths were too small to bite humans. That's when my son was 8. Then when my son was 8, he said something like, I don't think that's right, mommy, and looked it up in front of me, and I was wrong. Oh, forever lost his respect. I'm so sorry about that. Chris in the 218 says he believed we only use 10% of our brains. Turns out that's not true. We use all of it. But some days I think maybe I only use 5%. Same, buddy. And Julie in the 701. I believed that shaving your legs made the hair grow back thicker and darker. My mom told me that, and her mom told her that. I passed it right on to my daughter, who Googled it and said, that's not true, Mom. It's made up.

0: 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What happens is you get older and the hair gets more mature. So it's not going to, it's just not. It's not true.
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10: For today, look for sunny to partly cloudy skies with high temperatures into the lower 60s. Then for tonight, mostly cloudy, a low of 50. Cloud cover on Thursday, headed up to a high of 63. And for your Friday, mostly cloudy, mid-60s. From the Weatherology Weather Center, I'm meteorologist Michael Caro.
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My name is James Raby. Thank you for hanging out with me today on the show. Make sure you're listening at 9:20. Another chance to grab that $25,000 cash. And my brother-in-law's joke of the day, fresh and hot from Fort Collins, Colorado. 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

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Hey there, I'm Sarah Sullivan. Welcome to your Wednesday. 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

0: like he's walking. Where are you going?
1: I'll blast here. Hiking up a volcano with a $25,000 cash blast. Little smoke up here. 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This hour's code is 534-534.
0: Jeez, blast. I hope you're all right. 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It's 534. 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
6: For today, look for sunny to partly cloudy skies with high temperatures into the lower 60s. Then for tonight, mostly cloudy, a low of 50. Cloud cover on Thursday, headed up to a high of 63. And for your Friday, mostly cloudy, mid-60s. From the Weatherology Weather Center, I'm meteorologist Michael Caro.
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It's a good thing we're friends. We give you 10 times a day to win the $25,000 cash blast. 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

comes as a surprise. I gotta say, Margot Robbie starred and produced, I think, the first Barbie. Yes, she did. And the sequel hasn't gotten off the ground yet because her, Ryan Gosling, and the creative team want too much money. They want more than $50 million. Chew on that for a minute.

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6: Sunshine mixed with clouds at times today, with daytime highs approaching 64. Easterly winds 5 to 10 miles per hour. Partly cloudy skies again tonight. Lows dip down to about 50. Cloudy skies with a few peaks of sun tomorrow. High temperatures reach up to 64. From the Weatherology Weather Center, I'm meteorologist Paul Frombly.
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Do you ever watch Real Housewives and think to yourself, you know what? I wish that I could just shop with wild abandon the way those women do. I do sometimes. Well, if you win $25,000, you could go on a shopping spree. Woo! How would that feel? Just blow it all. Go to Rodeo Drive. Go to all those expensive shops, just like they do. If you missed the code this hour, we have another one coming up right around.

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To each their own. 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I don't know. I think I might.

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Sarah Sullivan. It's just after 11 o'clock. I had an uncle who was way into that old show MASH. Do you remember that with Alan Alda? Man, what a great show that was. They still have those shows on VHS and, you know, all those old-timey ways we used to watch TV and movies. Anyway, your next chance at $25,000 cash blast coming up at 11:20.

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1: I was just talking about that old movie, TV show, and movie actually, MASH. It was set during the Korean War. It lasted almost four times longer on television than the Korean War itself. MASH lasted 11 years and the Korean War lasted only three. We've got two more songs until your next $25,000 cash blast. Yeah, baby, you could make plans to maybe visit somewhere, go on that dream trip wherever you want to go, dream a little, and be here in two songs.

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9: Sunshine mixed with clouds at times today, with daytime highs approaching 64. Easterly winds 5 to 10 miles per hour. Partly cloudy skies again tonight. Lows dip down to about 50. Cloudy skies with a few peaks of sun tomorrow. High temperatures reach up to 64. From the Weatherology Weather Center, I'm meteorologist Paul Frombly.
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All right, you and I are best friends. I'm just going to assume that I can talk to you, you know, because you're my bestie. Did you know there are more tigers in America's backyards and zoos than there are in the wild? There are only 4,000 to 5,000 tigers in the wild, and there's 5,000 to 7,000 being kept as exotic pets. I don't know about you, but an exotic pet ought to be left in its exotic environment, don't you think? That's just my opinion. I'm sticking to it.

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Hey, we're closer to the weekend now than we were just 10 minutes ago. Yep, it is afternoon time. I am Sarah Sullivan. Thanks for being here. 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
8: Sunshine mixed with clouds at times this afternoon, with daytime highs approaching 64. Winds out of the southeast, 5 to 10 miles per hour. Partly cloudy skies again tonight. Lows dip down to about 50. Daytime highs approaching 64. Tomorrow, mainly cloudy skies. From the Weatherology Weather Center, I'm meteorologist Paul Trombley.
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Because I want you to win. Get in a group text. So if you miss the code, you know, your phone's going to blow up. You know, get other people to remind you that, hey, it's coming up. We have another code for you if you miss this hour. Coming up right around 1:20, your shot to win.

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1: You can't touch this. 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You can't touch this.

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That's unbelievable. His parents have since passed, so it really made a very

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1: So recently, my husband bought a new car. 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
13: Highs around 64 this afternoon under mainly clear skies. Winds out of the southeast, 5 to 10 miles per hour. Lows level off around 50 tonight, partly cloudy. Tomorrow, 65. Cloudy skies Friday with highs in the upper 60s. Thunderstorms likely Saturday. From the Weatherology Weather Center, I'm meteorologist Paul Trombley.
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The top three of the best: Post Malone, Miley Cyrus, and Bruce Willis. At number one, everybody said he was a great guy. And the top three worst: Tina Fey, Jane Fonda, and Jay-Z.

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0: 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In about 3:20.

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12: Highs around 64 this afternoon under mainly clear skies. Winds out of the southeast, 5 to 10 miles per hour. Lows level off around 50 tonight, partly cloudy. Tomorrow, 65. Cloudy skies Friday with highs in the upper 60s. Thunderstorms likely Saturday. From the Weatherology Weather Center, I'm meteorologist Paul Trombley.
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It's Connor. What would you do with $25,000? I would just go to Manhattan and spend the week in luxury. What would you do with the money? Pay some bills. $25,000 cash blast. You'll need our app. Another code coming your way. About

Got any kiddos? Grandkids? Best breakfast foods to fuel your kids for the day at school? Toast with peanut butter? That's number one. Breakfast quesadilla? Oh, that sounds good. Breakfast foods to fuel your kids for a day of school? Omelet with spinach? Or a yogurt with granola and fruit? Whoever made this list, come on. 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But if they do, hook them up. All right. $25,000 cash blast. Another code coming your way in 7 minutes.

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1: 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It's the $25,000 cash blast. Let's taste this hot sauce. Wow! Wow, that's hot! This hour's code is 571571.
0: Buddy, you okay? All right. That code for 320 is 571. Once again, 571. Another code.

Halloween's not that far away. Spirit Halloween and Shock Top Beer unveiled a candy corn beer. You know, candy corn is one of the least liked Halloween candies, but that didn't stop Shock Top from teaming with them to make a candy corn wheat beer. They're also making...

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1: Halloween's not that far away. 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Oh,

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1: 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One more code today. Coming up just after 5:20.

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10: Partly cloudy skies tonight with a low of 50. Southeasterly winds around 5 miles per hour. 65 tomorrow. Cloudy skies expected tomorrow night, 55. Upper 60s Friday, cooler Saturday with highs in the low 60s and showers. From the Weatherology Weather Center, I'm meteorologist Paul Trombley.
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0: 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All right, Jeff, what was something you believed as a kid?
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0: Oh my gosh, that's right. They tried scaring us when we were little kids about dying in quicksand. And sharks are a big scare too.
1: Always dangerous.
0: Yeah, I wouldn't go swimming in the ocean. 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

0: for the 100th time today. 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
10: Partly cloudy skies tonight with a low of 50. Southeasterly winds around 5 miles per hour. 65 tomorrow. Cloudy skies expected tomorrow night, 55. Upper 60s Friday, cooler Saturday with highs in the low 60s and showers. From the Weatherology Weather Center, I'm meteorologist Paul Trombley.
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sirens on your radio, Liverpool is the place that they are filming not one, not two, but three, but four Beatles biopic films about all four members of the Beatles, John, Paul, George, and Ringo. And over the weekend, I saw something about the Abbey Road album cover shoot. They're going to release all four of those biopic films. They're all going to hit on the same day, April 7th, 2028, in less than 2 years' time. That's going to be powerful stuff. Oh, my goodness sakes. The legendary Madonna is now on your radio.

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My name is Connor. I'm kind of new in town, been here for about a year. How do you make friends in a new city? I just Googled that and there's a really easy list. 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And when you talk to a potential friend, make it all about them. Ask them questions.

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15: Partly cloudy skies tonight with a low of 50. Southeasterly winds around 5 miles per hour. 65 tomorrow.

cloudy skies expected tomorrow night, 55. Upper 60s, Friday, cooler, Saturday, with highs in the low 60s and showers. From the Weatherology Weather Center, I'm meteorologist Paul Trombley. Fun 104.

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That guy's crazy, that blast kid. 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All right. 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